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I found the joy of the Lord is our strength. 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